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Hey, my name's Shroom. I do not know where the past 4 days went. I mean, like, seriously, like, what happened, man? How did I even get here? Well, I'm glad to be here, though. Rocking with you. Thanks for listening. And Filter. Hey, man, nice shot.

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My name's Shroom with a special dedication to the one I love. You know who you are. You're listening right now. At least I hope you're listening, because if you're not, then, well, I guess you don't love me after all. R-E-X.

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I'm Shroom. Football season's here. We've got a chance for you to see the opener September 13th when Detroit takes on New Orleans. 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
6: 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Somebody says, Shroom, your show's about absolutely nothing. I mean, you're not contributing anything in my life. And that's exactly how I want it. It's Three Doors Down, but I'm gone.

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Jets, are you going to be my girl? I think she'll be your girl if you're a better man. Let's be honest. You're not perfect, and you, well, you never will be, but you should always do a little bit better, for God's sakes. It's Pearl Jam.

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0: Detroit's Wheels, 106.7 WLLZ. My name's Shroom. Here's a wild story about a couple who demolished a wall in their kitchen after 9 years of living in their home, and they discovered a hidden maze of corridors and rooms beneath their property. The cellar contained electricity, pipework, and various storage rooms filled with boxes and suitcases. The couple also found dark green handprints on the walls and a sealed-off tunnel potentially leading to their garden. The discovery, shared on Instagram, has got millions of views and sparked a mix of reactions from viewers. I would probably be moving out of that house immediately.
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My name's Shroom. Hopefully you're having a great Labor Day holiday weekend. You get tomorrow off to celebrate the day. 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That's you. What's that? 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

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The concert album Scott Weiland Live is set to be released on CD and digitally for the first time next month. The late Stone Temple Pilots frontman, it's his 2009 solo tour in support of his Happy Galoshes album. It'll be out October 23rd. Stone Temple Pilots, Wicked Garden.

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I'm Shroom. 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

0: 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My name's Shroom Hooters. The movie is coming. Yeah, the world of cinema expanding with fast food brands and iconic snacks getting the big screen treatment, with the latest addition being Hooters. It's based on true events. The film is going to explore the origins of the famous restaurant chain following two friends who accidentally launch a national empire. Hooters the movie is directed by John Rosenbaum, and it's set to begin production in November.
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Thanks for listening. I'm Shroom. The team behind the original Guitar Hero franchise has got a new music rhythm video game coming on December 10th called Stage Tour. And a Red Hot Chili Pepper is going to be on there. It's Other Side. Hello.

0: 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Stacy hanging with you and the last of the vacations. So insert Daniel Day-Lewis imagery here.
1: I'm running.
0: It's a killer cover, man. Good movie. But if it's a 3-day weekend for you, good. Thanks for hanging out with us. And if you're working through it,

Detroit's Wheels, 106.7 WLLZ. It's Stacy, and I had French press coffee today. Much better than K-Cup. You know, the K in K-Cup stands for crappy.

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Thanks for hanging out. And a full-length album from Guns N' Roses. Nearly two decades of anticipation in that regard. They've given us an EP. They've given us singles. But Slash confirmed Guns N' Roses working on new music to be determined on that release date.

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Stacy hanging with you, a three-day weekend upon you. Unless you're working. Yeah, me too. Happy Labor Day weekend. Make it a good one. If you're grilling, I'll take a burger.

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1: 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Thanks for hanging out. You could be anywhere else, outscaling a volcano.

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It's Detroit's Wheels. Green Day's got that new song, I'm Never Gonna RIP, which is off the Nimrod soundtrack. Nimrod's a Green Day comedy in theaters now, but that soundtrack, pretty cool if you want to search it out.

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1: Stacy, hanging with you. 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If not, well, you make the world go round. And it's the last of the vacations, man. Labor Day weekend. 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

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Thanks for hanging out. It's Stacy with you. And despite the death of Frank Beard, ZZ Top continuing their tour this

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It's Stacy. Thanks for hanging out. Our priority is you. Also keeping the studios at a balmy 68 degrees, but it's all for you.

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Or Red Hot Chili Peppers if you're not into the whole brevity thing. Let's do it.

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1: Stacy hanging with you, and it's Labor Day weekend. Hope you're having a good one. The last of the vacations. 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

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Def Leppard actually working on their newest album, calling it their most diverse album to date. I guess they're aiming at an early 2027 release.

Detroit's Wheels, 106.7 WLLZ. Stacy hanging with you. Nice 3-day weekend. If not, I'm so sorry. Then we're helping you get through. Just hang out with us. We're working too. We promise. Never made

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There's still talks of Rush maybe doing a Las Vegas residency at the Sphere. We'll see. If so, 15 to 20 shows or so, looking at 2027.

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1: Stacy hanging with you. And of all the three-day weekends that we're warranted throughout the year, this one's my favorite. Labor Day weekend.

Detroit's Wheels, 106.7 WLLZ. If you're working today, we're alongside of you. Happy Labor Day. Labor Day hitting the very latest that it possibly could here in September.

0: 106.7 WLLZ, Detroit's Wheels. Stacy hanging with you. Nice 3-day weekend, hopefully. If not, well, you make the world go round. And it's the last of the vacations, man. Labor Day weekend. So insert Daniel Day-Lewis imagery here. Now I want to watch The Last of the Mohicans.
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1: You're waking up with Tanner, Laura, and Casey. Tanner, Laura, and Casey.
0: All right, guys, I have here a list of the states that are the most swinger-friendly states in America.
2: Oh, awesome.
3: Okay.
0: Are you a swinger, Case?
2: I aspire to be.
0: You aspire to be.
2: I've always wanted to enter a room of unattractive people and just pound away.
0: God. Now, that's the truth. Like, from what I understand, real swinger parties aren't like the movies.
2: No, I can't imagine. I anticipate a whole lot of sag.
3: Yeah, I mean, well, some people are into that, you know?
0: I imagine your smell be kind of ripe.
2: Yeah, oh. And
0: taken it too far already? We just started.
2: Am I wrong to think also a lot of, like, bad tattoos? A lot of faded out, old, like, just junker tattoos that people got
0: some
2: in college.
0: Some dude's there named Ralph.
2: Yeah. Right? Ralph Property.
3: But he's a regular, though. He's there every time.
0: So, adult retailer Love Honey, they actually ranked all 50 states on their swinger-friendly environments. Okay. And it looks like the South is leading the pack. The southern states are leading the pack in U.S. swinger-friendly rankings.
3: I don't know why, but I would not expect that.
0: Do you want to know? Want to start from the bottom?
3: Sure.
2: That seems appropriate.
0: All right.
2: Start with the bottom.
0: All right. The top 10 states here. Starting at number 10 is Michigan. Michigan okay. is a fairly, apparently it's a fairly swinger-friendly state.
2: Not very southern, though.
0: But then there are some states on here that aren't seven, but okay. for the most part.
3: Okay. All right.
0: Ohio's at 9, New York at 8, Pennsylvania at 7, California's at 6 for the friendliest swinger states.
3: Okay.
2: No Kentucky.
0: I'm not seeing Kentucky, but I am seeing Tennessee, Nevada, Georgia, Texas, and Florida comes in at number one.
3: Wait, number one?
0: Number one.
2: Yeah, Florida for sure. You got a lot of boating, a lot of people just out hanging out in the sun, a lot of outdoor get-together type parties.
0: Let's go have a boat bang.
2: Not a lot of clothes.
3: No, people putting sunscreen on each other, you know, gets things heated.
0: Now I'm getting worked up.
2: Yeah, exactly.
0: But yeah, so Florida's at number one. Not really that surprising. I'm kind of surprised that Texas is up there.
2: Texas does seem like one of your more reserved areas.
3: Yeah, out in the open, but behind closed doors.
2: Behind closed doors, sure. But that behind closed doors makes it tougher for the swinging. Like, you got to get the word out.
3: That's true.
2: That you,
3: there's
2: you know,
3: like secret societies.
2: For sure.
0: Yeah, are swinger parties more of like a neighborhood thing, or is it like a Facebook group?
3: No, maybe.
2: You just turn a pineapple upside down and it brings them in like the bat light.
3: I think they call them key parties too. Where you come in, you drop your keys in a bowl, and then you get to it.
2: Okay. You go to the wrong one, it's a crab party.
3: Okay. Well, that could be any of them.
0: Yeah. The top 10 states. Now, obviously, if you want to find out what states are on the list and where, like, let's say you're from Arkansas and you would like to know, you could check it out online and you'll be able to see. But Florida leads the pack with 148 swinger clubs in the state.
2: 148 clubs?
3: What? 148 lifestyle clubs is what I think they call them.
0: Okay. Well, whatever.
3: People
0: go and share their husbands and wives.
3: Right. We freaky.
0: Texas ranked second for club count.
3: That's like, okay, but Texas is a very large state. So is it like...
2: It also seems like they'd be illegal in Texas. Like it said that this seems like this would be something that would be done at like Doug's cabin.
3: Yeah, like Nevada makes sense to me.
0: Yeah, well, Florida is number one for swinging and getting weird.
4: Let's make it weird.
0: It's Tanner, Laura, and Casey. We'll be...
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0: Sorry. It's 106.7 Detroit's Wheels. It's Tanner, Lauren, and Casey. And yeah, football's finally back. Thank the sweet heavens.
1: Ooh-hoo!
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It's Tanner, Laura, and Casey. 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
1: All right, I want to play you a Karen clip. It's a male Karen.
2: Oh. What do we call male Karens? I feel like they should have their own name.
3: I thought they were Kens.
2: Kens.
1: They're Kens, but I think it's more insulting to call a male Karen a Karen. Like, just straight common female name. I think that's belittling.
2: Why? What's wrong with women?
1: Nothing.
2: You got a problem with women?
3: It does push everything onto the woman, which is probably not the
1: safest place to go these days. Well, but it's emasculating, right? And so I feel like that's the goal, is to bring that person down.
2: Why you say you're bringing somebody down? Because you're making them a woman?
1: Oh, my God.
2: You think being down's a woman?
3: Yeah. No? What do you got against women all of a sudden?
1: You guys are ridiculous. Anyway.
3: Do you even let your girlfriend speak at the house?
2: I don't think so.
1: There's also another name for Karen, male Karens, and that's Chads. Which I hate.
2: Oh, obviously. Of course you hate it. That's the real problem.
1: Yeah. Anyway, this Ken, this Karen, this Chad, whatever you want to call him, he apparently is a councilman for the city of Malden, which is in Massachusetts.
2: Okay. Malden, Massachusetts.
1: And he sees a guy, like a door-to-door salesman, just knock on people's doors, and he's not having it. He's almost like the little kid that pulled up. I'm going to sell you a punch in the gut.
3: Is this a gated community by chance?
1: It doesn't look like it. Okay. It just looks like a normal neighborhood. Here's the audio. Right. The kid holding the camera, the solicitor, he is just laughing at this guy because the guy pulls up on a bike. He's got a goofy looking helmet on and one of those one of those little things that come out that you can see behind you, like a reverse mirror.
3: It's like the same thing a dentist uses, a little dental mirror, but it's attached to your helmet. Immediately makes me want to wreck those people.
1: He's got these big, thick glasses. He just looks like a tool.
3: Yeah,
1: this Karen. And then, like, everything he says, it just gets kind of douchier and douchier as the clip goes on.
4: Knock on another door.
5: Oh, really?
4: Yeah.
5: Says who?
4: Says me. I am Councilor Winslow, the city of Malden. I ask that you leave. Our ordinances require you to have identification. You're knocking on doors without identification. So please note that this video you're taking will be evidence against you.
5: Are you out of breath?
4: I've been biking, so this video you're taking, we can ask that you provide that, and this will be used against you make sure you know you are fully aware that you are violating our ordinance.
5: You know what you're saying?
4: Yeah. Hey, guy, I'm serious.
3: Hey, guy.
2: Hey, guy. Don't call me buddy guy. Don't call me guy, friend.
1: Like, you can see the guy's making fun of him, and it's making him mad.
3: Yeah.
1: It's making him really mad.
4: Hey, guy, I'm serious. Oh, leave. Get off your scooter board and go home.
2: Get off your scooter board.
1: Hey, did you sound any older, bro?
2: Wait, leave. Was he on a scooter board?
1: You couldn't see the kid. Probably. You see a lot of those sales guys on hoverboards and Segways.
2: Yeah.
4: I'm just going to call. If you're being a jerk, I'm going to call them all the police.
5: Cry?
4: No, I'm calling the police. That's what I do.
2: Oh, that's what I do.
4: Yeah, I'm calling the police. Yeah.
1: I'm a tattletale. I've always been. That's what I do.
2: I mean, dude is pretty annoying.
1: And I hate door-to-door salesmen, too. Yeah. And it would piss me off if I'm trying to tell somebody something and they're laughing at me. But at the same time, like, you just ignore it or you don't answer the door.
2: Just ride on by.
3: I mean, I typically answer the door, but, like, it's all in one motion. I open the door, go, no, thank you, don't have time right now, closed.
1: Right, you just slam the door on them. All right, we're going to check more of your talkbacks and texts here in just a few minutes. It's Tanner, Lauren, Casey.

0: It's 106.7 Detroit's Wheels. What's going on? It's Tanner, Laura, and Casey. And coming up here at 10 a.m., our second favorite Casey is going to be in the studio with a commercial-free Shut Up and Rock block to kick off your workday.
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1: Oh, this seems pretty gnarly. Listen to this story from KVUE.
2: A Virginia woman's surreal dream became a nightmare in reality when she says she awoke to find a bat trying to get into her mouth.
1: Ugh.
2: Gastroenterologist Krista Edelman told WTVR she was asleep in her Richmond home and was already dreaming about one furry critter.
3: And in my dream, there was a cute little field mouse trying to get into my mouth.
2: But when she awoke, Edelman says she found a very real bat attempting to burrow into her mouth.
3: And I was screaming, there's a bat in my mouth.
2: Edelman trapped the freaky flying mammal and quickly called an infectious disease specialist who urged her to immediately get treated for possible rabies exposure. In the end, the trapped bat tested negative for rabies, and Edelman's nightmarish cautionary tale went viral to the tune of nearly 30,000 likes in a matter of days.
1: Jeez, to have a bat in your mouth.
4: I think it's strange that, you know, I've never had a bat in my house, and I don't know how prevalent bats are in Virginia.
5: We've been talking about bats a lot this week.
4: Yeah, but the bat needs to make its way into the house and then finds its way to you and then goes, oh, that looks like a good spot, and then decides that I'm going to make a cave out of your mouth. It just seems like, what are the odds of that? It just seems so tough to get to that point of the bat on the
1: like
4: face.
1: The chances of that happening again.
5: You know, I mean, your mouth, it's dark, it's moist, I mean, it's warm.
4: Listen, it does look rather inviting.
1: Say that again a little slower and breathier.
5: It's dark, it's moist, it's warm.
1: Take that out of context and boom. All right, what is the grossest thing you've ever had in your mouth?
5: Okay.
1: And honestly, we don't need to hear about certain things, all right? You know what I'm talking about. But like, were you riding a motorcycle and you took a bug to the throat?
5: Oh.
4: Bugs on a motorcycle, getting pelted in the face with a bug.
1: Or maybe you were cleaning something up and there was some splashback. And maybe you were cleaning up a porta potty.
5: You're like, it got in my mouth.
1: You're hosing the thing off and some splashback got into your mouth. All right, what is the grossest thing you've had in your mouth? 866-445-1059. You can send us a text at 98197. This text from 8389 says, I went to take a drink off of my water bottle and it was covered with thousands of ants. I lost my marbles immediately. Yeah, but at least it's just ants, because ants aren't going to hurt you.
5: Unless it's fire ants.
1: This one says, from 9748, I accidentally swallowed a butterfly once and purposely ate a salmon eyeball.
5: You purposefully ate a salmon. That does sound gross.
1: Yeah. 98197 is the text line. You can also shoot us a talkback. We do have some coming in through our iHeartRadio app.
6: I used to work for one of the airlines. I did the lab service. And let's just say the hose came off one time, and I definitely got a little bit of splashback. But most of it just went all over my body. Needless to say, I was sent home for the day.
5: Yeah, I was going to say.
6: I got paid for the whole day.
1: Sweet.
5: If you worked for Amazon, they'd be like, nah, you can power through it.
4: Jeez.
1: But I like that. They're like, hey, you were covered in poop. Your day ends now.
5: That's what they should have done. That's the right thing to do.
4: Yeah. Right. Head home, Dookie boy.
1: More talk back.
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4: Yeah, wait, you had me at squirted in my mouth.
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0: Detroit's Wheels, 106.7 WLLZ. What is the grossest thing you've ever had in your mouth? You know, besides the obvious.
1: Yeah.
0: We want to know because there was a woman in Virginia. Yeah, Virginia woman woke up with a bat attempting to burrow into her mouth. An actual bat. Like the chances of that happening, like Casey said, you got to get into the house, you got to fly around a bit, you got to find the mouth agape, and then you just got to decide, I'm going to go in there.
2: Yeah, it just seems like a lot to get to, but it did. That's an ambitious bat.
1: And a very appealing mouth, apparently.
0: Yeah, we want to know, what is the grossest thing you've had in your mouth? And the boy, the phones and talkbacks.
3: So when I was a kid, man, we were out in the desert, real hot, and we were dirt bike riding. My friend had a can of Mountain Dew. Left it, we went riding, came back, took a drink of his Mountain Dew, and it was filled with wasps, man. Like, hundreds of wasps were inside of this can. It tastes like the Insane Clown Posse.
1: It's a good way to describe it.
0: Also, not surprised that wasps like Mountain Dew. Why does that check out to me?
2: Yeah, well, I mean,
1: there's a ton of sugar.
0: Wasps have Kyle energy. If you
2: I've certainly drank the can that had a bee in it, but it was dead, luckily.
0: More talkbacks.
4: The worst thing that's ever gotten in my mouth is at a party, pick up my beer, take a fat swig of my beer.
0: Oh, he says the F word here. He says there's a... I pick up my beer, take a fat swig of my beer, and my buddy's effing shoes.
2: No, I think maybe chew.
1: Chew.
0: Oh, he probably said chew, and then it just
1: transcribed.
0: Yeah, that we've actually gotten that text from a few people. Somebody said that their chew bottle was right next to their soda bottle, and they picked up the wrong one.
1: My ex-husband, it happened to him, and he blamed me, but I think it was his fault. But I had a water bottle, like a hydro flask, in my cup holder in my car, and it had a little bit of water in it, and then I was using it because, you know, you can't throw your cigarette butts out the window, whatever.
0: Is this back when you were a smoker?
1: Like, casually. Like, it was never really a thing.
0: First picture I ever saw, Laura, was her smoking.
1: You're like, oh, no!
0: I was like, I don't want the stinky girl in the studio.
1: No, it was never really a thing.
0: Casual party thing.
1: Yeah, I did every once in a while, so I had, like, a little cup in the cup holder with my cigarette butts in it. And one day, my husband was riding in the car with me. He thought it was water.
0: Oh.
1: He took a big swig.
0: Wait, hold on. You saw him reach for the cup and put it to his mouth.
1: I didn't have time to react. I was like, ugh. It was like slow motion. You know,
2: he'll figure it out.
0: I think you let him do that.
1: I know. I did not have time to react.
0: Let him figure it out with a cigarette butt in his mouth.
2: He puts it back down and she goes, how's that water?
0: What's the grossest thing? We got some talk facts coming in here.
5: About 40 years ago, I went to sleep with a beer. Woke up really cottonmouth, needed something to drink, took a swig of that beer. Oops, grabbed the wrong one. That one might have been sitting there a little longer because when I drank it, it was lumpy and clumpy, had mold and frothiness.
1: What?
5: Worst thing I've ever done.
0: Bro, how long
5: like
0: is it?
5: 3 hours.
0: How long was it sitting
5: there?
0: Because I like it takes a little bit for it to start to get clumpy.
2: Yeah.
0: 7059 says at 4 a.m. I grabbed a donut out of the box. Didn't look and took a bite. It was covered with hundreds of ants. It got me so sick, I almost called out sick.
2: Oh,
0: 8482 says, I'm from Houston and we have flying roaches.
1: Ew.
0: A lot of the time they would land on your face, but a couple of years ago I was eating tacos and I was in a hurry and I accidentally swallowed a Band-Aid. I threw it up and it was horrific.
2: Oh, my God.
0: How do you
1: swallow? Ew.
0: Somebody else's Band-Aid or yours?
1: Yeah, it would have to be somebody else's Band-Aid.
0: Oh, my God. I would cut my own tongue out. All right, it's Tanner, Lauren, Casey. We got more of your calls and talkbacks coming up.
1: My brother.
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0: 106.7 Detroit's Wheels. It's Tanner, Lauren, and Casey. 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

0: 106.7 WLLZ, Detroit's Wheels. It's Tanner, Laura, and Casey. And which state do you think has the worst drivers? Like, every time you go to that state, you're like, these people are idiots. Well, I got here a list of the 10 states with the worst teen drivers. I want to know, is your kid a bad driver? Like, maybe you know, like, my kid just doesn't look behind him when he backs out of the driveway. He's taken out the mailbox 3 times.
1: Yeah.
0: Maybe they are just oblivious to their surroundings. There's a lot of kids like that that are just kind of dumb.
2: That's got to be, like, the biggest problem, right?
0: Not paying attention?
2: Not being aware.
0: Probably. Why is your kid a terrible driver? I want to hear that story. 866-445-1059. All right, the 10 worst states for teen drivers. North Dakota at 10, New Hampshire at 9, South Dakota at 8, Idaho at 7. What's up with the Dakotas?
1: Yeah, no kidding.
2: Is it because...
3: we just like to wreck a lot.
2: Okay, maybe here's my theory. Like New York, the teen drivers are good because they have a lot thrown at them all at once, right? There's a lot of traffic. There's a lot of, you know, you've got to learn to be a defensive driver. In the Dakotas, maybe not so much.
0: Right.
2: You know what I mean?
0: I got someone on the phones here, but first let me just get to these top six. Nebraska's at 6 for the worst states for teen drivers. Alabama at 5, Wyoming at 4, Mississippi at 3, Missouri at 2, Montana at number 1.
2: Montana, they didn't even have a speed limit for a long time.
0: It's Tanner, Lauren, Casey. Good morning.
4: So my kid is not a bad driver yet, but he is 14. So next year he's going to be able to get his permit, and I am terrified.
0: Why are you terrified? Just because you know that they're kind of ditzy or clumsy or what?
4: He's just, I don't know. I mean, he's not like an idiot, but there's many times where it's like, use your brain, guy. Like, use logic. And I'm like, I don't know. In my mind, he's still just a little kid. Yeah. And I'm like, dang, next year he can drive?
1: Yeah,
4: like,
1: it's crazy.
0: Have you ever said to yourself,
4: terrifying thought.
0: My kid's really stupid. Have you ever just thought that? Like, my kid might be dumb.
1: So it's hard not to stumble onto that, right? Like, when my daughter first started driving and you're going around and you're like, all right, now go down to blah, blah, blah street. And they look at you like, what? And it's like, you've lived in this neighborhood your entire life. How do you not know where this thing is? Do you just not look? Do you not look out a window when we're in the car? It was crazy how many things she didn't know where it was in the place where we live.
0: And then it's when you start worrying, like, did I fail as a parent? Is my kid dumb?
1: You're going to need Google to figure out how to get to Taco Bell?
0: All right. Thanks, dude. Appreciate you.
4: Hey, thanks, guys. Have a good one.
0: You too. We got some talkback messages coming in through our iHeartRadio app. Why is your kid a terrible driver? Or why do you think they're going to be a terrible driver?
1: They're just oblivious. I mean, that was my takeaway. Yeah. Like, they just don't seem to pay attention to a whole lot.
0: 9897s are all about garage doors. Text line. Why is your kid a bad teen driver? 5287 says, I taught 6 kids to drive. 2 of them are good drivers. The other 4 are complete a-holes. 8351 says, my friend Raven is 46 and still does not have a driver's license. This one says, my best friend didn't get his driver's license until he was 27 years old after his second child was born.
2: That is insane.
0: His wife used to drive him everywhere before that. 866-445-1059 is the number. Is your kid a bad driver? And you're just like, oh, God, are they going to live? Are they going to survive these next couple years?
1: You know, the temporary, like, construction signs they put out, the, you know.
2: Yeah,
1: you know,
2: the ones that roll up.
1: The ones, like, on a stand. Yeah.
2: Yep.
1: My kid hit one of them.
2: Oh. Well, I mean,
1: I just looked at her and I go, how do you do that? Like, it's 6 feet wide. How do you?
0: What'd she say?
2: And it's bright orange.
1: She's like, I wasn't paying attention. I said, well, you're on your phone? And she got real sheepish. Because, yes, of course she was on her stupid phone.
0: Yeah. All right. More of your calls, texts, and talkbacks coming up here in just a few minutes. 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It's Tanner, Lauren, Casey. Let's go!
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0: It's 106.7 Detroit's Wheels. It's Tanner, Lauren, and Casey. And yeah, football's finally back. Thank the sweet heavens.
1: Ooh-ooh.
0: And of course, we do have your shot to see the opener this Sunday as Detroit takes on New Orleans. Nolens.
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It's Tanner, Laura, and Casey. Hope you're having a great Labor Day weekend. Sometime today, you know, when you're sitting on the toilet scrolling through your phone, try to follow us on Facebook and Instagram. Just type in Tanner, Laura, and Casey. And you can do that on your iHeartRadio app as well. Make us one of your presets. Happy Labor Day. It's Tanner, Laura, and Casey.

0: Detroit's Wheels, 106.7 WLLZ. It's Tanner, Laura, and Casey. All right, is your kid a bad driver? Like, you know, my kid's a bit of an idiot. It isn't great behind the wheel. 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We found this list here of the 10 worst states for teen driving. A lot of places in the South were on the top 10 bottom list, I guess, for the worst drivers.
1: And like not empty states. That's rude. I shouldn't call them empty states. But like,
2: I've heard that term before.
0: Hopeless states.
1: You can't call them flyover states because they don't like that either. Like Kansas, Nebraska, the Dakotas, you know.
0: Well, I'm not stopping there intentionally.
3: Right. Come visit America's wasteland.
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4: Bro, I mean, my kid's a pretty bad driver too. You know, you're just kind of grabbing that little thing on the roof of the car and holding on. But I have an aunt, bro. She's a little older and stuff like that. But slow, very slow, bro. I'm talking about when she turns into a parking lot, it's like, whoa. You want to grab the wheel from her and press the gas, be like, come on, let's go.
0: I think I was behind her yesterday. This person took the turn at a half a mile an hour. It's so irritating. But
2: can't be too sure, man.
0: Once I see that, like, it's an older person, I kind of relax, but it's so frustrating. I do feel like older people are more dangerous than teens on the road.
1: I tend to agree with that.
3: I saw an older lady in a newer, like, Toyota RAV4 or whatever, and you could see that she clearly just smoked a post with that right fender. Man, I bet she was mad about that.
0: That's how we ended up taking my grandmother's keys away.
3: Yeah.
0: Because she came home with a brand new post bend.
1: Always an accident.
0: And she had no idea where it came from. Yeah. So they were like, was that a person or was that like a post?
3: Don't know. Didn't notice a thing.
1: To be a driver's ed teacher, there's a special place in heaven for you.
0: I never took driver's ed.
1: Because you waited so long. I think like at a certain age, you don't have to anymore.
0: But I wasn't forced to take it in high school.
1: I didn't have to take it. I didn't take it through my school either.
3: Yeah.
1: I
3: wanted to take it through my school. It just filled up so fast you couldn't get in.
1: Yeah.
0: It looked like an easy credit.
3: It was nice to not have to do it after school. Because that's what I did.
1: You got credit for it?
3: Yeah, it was a class.
1: Oh, that's crazy.
3: But it filled up super quick, so it was hard to get into it.
0: Because that's why it was a phone-in class. You know, you didn't have to do much.
1: Except learn how to drive.
0: Well, in our heads, it was, we were phoning it in.
1: Yeah.
0: More of your calls, texts, and talkbacks here in just a few minutes. But now, first, another stand-up clip of the day. Today's clip comes from comedian Anthony Jeselnik.
5: Did you guys know the average person eats 9 spiders whenever I cook for them?
0: That's it.
1: That's amazing.
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0: It's 106.7 Detroit's Wheels. What's happening? It's Tanner, Lauren, Casey, and we've got your chance to see Weezer, one of my favorite bands, man. That blue album I can listen to from start to finish. 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

with me because you look so fine that I really want to make you mine. 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

0: 106.7 WLLZ, Detroit's Wheels. It's Tanner, Lauren, and Casey, and it looks like Americans, us Americans, are not using cash nearly as much as we used to. According to Pew Research Center, they say 42% of U.S. adults say they've never used it to purchase anything in a typical week. You've never used cash?
1: Anytime anyone whips out cash, I'm always like, huh. Like, I'm almost kind of impressed. I'm like, what if?
2: Listen, you always got to keep a little. Got to keep a little walking around money in your pocket.
0: How much cash do you got on you right now?
2: Right now?
1: Let's see how much cash is everyone.
0: All right. Let's look. Who's got the most money on their body? I spent a lot of it at Nectar, yeah. So I have right now $41 in my wallet.
1: Okay, I think I have some.
2: I've got $25 cash.
1: I've got a crisp $10 bill.
0: Nice.
1: It's not crisp. It's very wrinkly.
0: How much cash do you carry on you? That's a good question we could ask this morning.
2: I think it's a bad move to just rely solely on the digital
1: era. Yeah, but you're
2: era. Such
1: an old school
2: I know,
1: dude.
2: But when it goes bad, we're all going to come into that opinion pretty quickly.
1: That's true.
0: All right. Well, yeah. How much cash do you carry on you? A high percentage of people are not using cash at all. Looks like 42% of U.S. adults say they never use it for purchases in a typical week. The survey found that only 12% said that they only use cash for typical weekly purchases. Jeez, only 12%.
2: Yeah, I mean, I think the only downside about having cash on you all the time is that it spends easier. You take out $100 or whatever, and it don't take long before you only got 20 left. And I go, what?
0: And as soon as you break that 20, it is gone.
2: Exactly.
1: Yeah.
0: There are a lot of text messages and talkbacks coming in this morning from people who carry a large amount, which I was surprised. Here, we got some talkback messages coming in through our iHeartRadio app.
3: I, myself, never leave home without at least anywhere from $400 to $700 worth of cash because you never know what you're going to find, and you might have to pay cash for it.
1: Yeah.
3: Right now, I have $534 in my wallet.
1: That would make me nervous to have that much cash on me, I think. I would feel uncomfortable.
2: But the dude I used to work with, that's what he said. He goes, what if your car breaks down? What if something happens? And you're in a jam.
0: Yeah. This text from 5894 says, I keep around $2,500 in cash. I own a business and will hand out some cash here and there when I hear or see someone really putting in the work or going above and beyond. Where do you?
2: Yeah, no kidding.
0: Can I apply? Yeah. This guy also says that, plus cash can make deals happen right then if you find something to buy, like an estate or garage sale or an
1: That's
0: old ring.
1: True. Yeah.
2: I mean, I think, honestly, that's what got me in the keeping cash around department, is you never know when you're going to stumble onto something.
0: This text says, I just deposited $2,100 from a couple of weeks ago in my account of cash tips.
2: That's awesome.
1: Yeah, that's when I had cash the most, is when I worked as a server, because it's just like, you left that night with cash in hand.
2: Did you deposit it into your account, or did you just have cash that you used?
1: Most of the time, I would deposit most of it, but I always kept some cash in my wallet.
0: All right. How much cash do you carry on you at once? 866-445-1059. You can also text us at 98197 or send us a talk back through our iHeartRadio app.
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32: 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I've got

0: 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It's Tanner, Laura, and Casey. 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

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Hope you're having a great Labor Day. It's Tanner, Lori, and Casey. 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That's at Tanner, Lori, and Casey. 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Happy Labor Day weekend. It's Tanner, Lori, and Casey. You can never say-

0: 106.7 WLLZ, Detroit's Wheels. So according to this new survey from Pew Research Center, looks like 42% of U.S. adults say they never use cash for purchases in a typical week. Never use cash. They never even carry cash. It's all credit cards. So we want to know, do you carry any cash at all? And how much? Like right now, if you looked into your wallet, how much is in there? We do have some text messages coming in. This one says, gotta have money to carry money.
1: That's true.
0: Yeah. Good point. This one says, I carry cash on me about 50 bucks. It's got to be like two 20s and a 10, right? Like,
2: yeah.
1: I mean, I don't know.
0: I would just never want to break that 50 ever.
1: Yeah.
0: Because I feel like as soon as you break it, it's gone.
1: It's nice to have smaller bills, though, too.
0: Yeah. A crumpled up one. I think I have actually a crumpled up one in my
1: I always feel like such a child when I'm like shuffling through my wallet and I'm like digging up crumpled bills.
0: Yeah. And then you're trying to like spread it out.
1: I'm like, sorry.
0: I feel so bad when I give them a wadded up bill.
1: Yeah.
0: Mama San carries around $200 in cash is what this text says. 3113 says I usually carry 40 to 60 bucks. Oh, this text, it's so funny that he brings this up. Fat Thor brought up, I don't know if you guys heard Tom Hardy is now rapping. Actor Tom Hardy, who played Bane in the Batman movies.
1: Tanner literally just played that off the air.
0: Off the air, we found this clip of Tom Hardy, who played Bane, rapping under the name Frankie is It's Pretty Good.
3: Also known as DJ Dumb Name.
0: But here's Tom Hardy. Now, usually I cringe when actors try to do music. It's easier for me to accept a musician who's become an actor rather than an actor who's trying to be a musician. Think about how many musicians became actors or rappers. I'm going to play this clip. Tom Hardy's rapping his song called Mad Technology.

0: Not bad.
1: Yeah, it's got a little MF Doom.
2: It's old school, it sounded like. I like that beat. The beat was pretty good.
0: You know what's great is that you can actually understand him. You can understand him more in his rapping than you can when he's talking normally.
2: Which is true, right? Yeah. You can't understand a damn thing that guy says in movies.
0: Yeah.

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It's Tanner, Laura, and Casey. 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

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Happy Labor Day. It's Casey. 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

106.7 Detroit's on Wheels. It's Casey Soundgarden going to kick off the NFL season, doing the halftime show of the NFL kickoff game between Seattle and New England on Wednesday night. 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

106.7 Detroit's Wheels. It's Casey. Happy Labor Day. Hope you've had a great holiday weekend. We're rolling commercial free. Another Shut Up and Rock block. We do it every day around this time. Here's Pearl Jam, 106.7 Detroit's Wheels.

requested Incubus for Taylor. 106.7 Detroit's Wheels. It's Casey on this Labor Day. Thank you so much for rocking Detroit's Wheels. Here's Bush, Come Down, Detroit's Wheels.

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Casey hanging out with you on this Labor Day. Whatever it is you're doing today, thanks for rocking Detroit's Wheels. 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

Hopefully the only time you'll hear me talk about singer Engelbert Humperdinck on this radio station. He's a British singer. He's 90 years old, and he's covering Aerosmith on his new record. Can't make this stuff up. Here's Aerosmith covering the Beatles, Detroit's Wheels.

From Oasis dropping hints on social media about another tour next year. I'd love for that tour to come here to the Motor City. It was in Chicago last year. Saw some video of it, man. Just looked fantastic. 106.7 Detroit's Wheels. Happy Labor Day. Here's 3 Days Grace.

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Detroit's Wheels, 106.7 WLLZ. I hope you're having a great Labor Day. I'm Teresa. Those of you like me who play GTA, there's controversy already with GTA 6. Will you be able to cheat playing the game? Hang on. I'm going to play Faith No More, Paramore, then I'm going to tell you what's going on.

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Detroit's Wheels, 106.7 WLLZ. I'm Teresa with you on this Monday. I'm just going to stack it. I got Bulls on Parade coming up. Metallica, King Nothing. I got a ton of good rock. I got Aerials. I got POD. If you want to add anything to this hour, hit me up on the talkback, Mike. Don't be shy.

106.7 WLLZ, Detroit's Wheels. It's Monday. If you're working like me and you're starting to gas out, you're getting tired, post-lunch coma, you're trying to travel and you can't keep your eyes open, make this loud. This is the motivation that you need.

106.7 Detroit's Wheels. We have got your shot to get a big chunk of money to go get your tickets to go see Detroit take on New Orleans. It's a big home opener. It's going to be Sunday. I know you're excited. So keep listening between 9 a.m. and 5 p.m. We're going to give you a chance to win $1,000 to get those tickets. 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

Detroit's Wheels, 106.7 WLLZ. I'm Teresa. If I asked you right now, what's the purpose of Labor Day? With Labor Day weekend coming up, there was a survey done. 2,000 Americans were polled, and a third did not know the purpose of Labor Day. Maybe you're young, you forgot. Labor Day is basically a holiday where we, you know, we celebrate the achievements of American workers. Our grind, you know? Like, I work so hard to pay my HOA about $1,000 a month so that some stranger can tell me my grass is an inch too high. You know what I mean? Like, I work hard. Do I need to give them my money? Like, what? Why? I'm sorry. I got off topic. Happy Labor Day weekend, everyone. I know a lot of you are going to be celebrating. A lot of you are going to be working like me. Cheers to all of us.

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I'm Teresa. I love being commercial free while we work. Look, my job is to get you through the day effortlessly, and this helps. It's another Shut Up and Rock block in progress right here

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1: Labor Day Monday with a big rig. Yes, I know, man. I can't believe we got a few hours left. But we're going to make the damn most of it, aren't we? Yes. Any ideas you got? Something you want to hear song-wise? 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

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Ozzy and the family putting together some amazing things for Universal Orlando and Hollywood as the Ozzy Haunted House is a part of their Halloween Horror Nights this year, along with a lot of food and drink options themed after Ozzy Osbourne. A lot of things oozing red, you know, goo like blood. Oh, it's awesome. And so far, the reviews I've seen, people are just eating it up. No pun intended. But it'll be going through November 1st. So, if that's something you could fit into your budget or your schedule, they do it several nights out of the week. It's not just a weekend. So, there's that. 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

0: 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It's Big Rig. Capital One powers it, and Hulu will show it. So all you'll need to do, since if you're not going, you didn't buy tickets, you didn't win the trip there, no big deal. 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

Detroit's Wheels, 106.7 WLLZ. A little bit after 4 o'clock with the Big Rig. What the dumb of the day. One of the best stories we've had over the last week, which is going to make you out loud. When it comes to going to the airport in Miami and thinking by speaking something evil in Spanish...

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Freddie Mercury's birthday this past Saturday. A lot of great recap content for that at queenonline.com. 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Either one of those will get you good. 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

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And the opener, Sunday, Detroit and New Orleans go head-to-head. 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

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Chili Peppers back into the studio this week after the long Labor Day weekend to get working on the brand new album for next year. 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

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Looking forward to seeing Weezer at our iHeartRadio Music Festival. I am. It's Big Rig, just a couple of weeks away on Hulu. We'll keep giving you reminders so you don't forget about it. I promise you that. Thanks for spending the weekend with us this Labor Day weekend on this Labor Day. It's Guns N' Roses.

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You get home with me, you better be waking up tomorrow morning with Tanner, Laura, and Casey. They've got your rock, everything you need to know Detroit, free tickets, who knows, sometimes maybe free money chances. And you can always hit them up using the red talkback mic when you're jamming.

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Ah!

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Detroit's Wheels, 106.7 WLLZ. Still got some college football left to squeeze out of this Labor Day weekend tonight. It is SMU at Florida State in Tallahassee. What a way to end the weekend. Can you imagine being a student at Florida State? You got a football game tonight, and then you got to go back to school tomorrow. I'm feeling it's going to be a very unproductive day tomorrow in Tallahassee. Unless they lose, then, well, that's probably going to be worse.

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And a shout for Classic Sabbath. Yes, on this Labor Day Monday, as we are slowly but surely unwinding this long holiday weekend. Our last one until Thanksgiving.

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I get you home, and you know what we do? We give you Breaking Benjamin Chevelle tickets. September the 13th, they're hitting Pine Knob. This is the first time they played together since before COVID. You want to go? 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
1: 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I am Josh. It's the Josh Ennis Show. Welcome in, friends. Labor Day, which means by the time I've got you, you're already gone. You've been out grilling, smoking some meat, smoking other things. Drinking domestic light beers, let me know. Hit me up on the talkback. 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

106.7, Detroit's Wheels. Sublime, that is the wrong way. I am Josh. It was on this day, September 7th, 2010. Okay, so what is that, 16 years ago? That the Zippo Lighter Company determined that the greatest lighter in the air song of all time was, and still is, Bohemian Rhapsody. Which, okay, fine, I don't get it, but okay. This song was not number one or on the list. It's No Sleep Till Brooklyn. No!

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Detroit's Wheels. I am Josh. It was weird watching the Michigan game on Saturday. A, because, you know, they should have lost and the league basically cheated so they could win. But the other thing was the coach looked lost. Like, Whittingham didn't look like he wanted to be there. It's like he was shell-shocked. Remember, he had retired and then came out of retirement and decided to coach Michigan. And I wonder if he even wanted the job or if he felt like he just kind of had to take the job. Does that make sense? Like, hey, Michigan offered me the job. I got to take it. He looked lost. Just like the look on his face was just shell-shocked. Very strange.

If guitars could kill, we'd be serving time. 106.7 WLLZ, Detroit's Wheels.